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2: Another wee batch of songs this time that pose the question, who? Like, who will stop the rain? Who made who? Who let the dogs out? And who's cleaning up after them? Never mind that. There's this Canadian classic by a legend no longer with us, and a song he'd come with in 1987 on his debut solo album. A song that Rod Stewart would take up the charts too. But it's this original resonates best. There he was, Robbie Robertson, having chosen fellow Canadian Daniel Lanois, who was helping U2 at the time to create the Joshua Tree. That's when members of U2 joined Robbie in Ireland, resulting in a song called Sweet Fire of Love. And then the song in question that would feature another Lanois-produced artist in Peter Gabriel. With Gabriel on keyboards and Robbie on guitar and Lanois producing, in a song that asks the question, who else is going to bring you a broken arrow?
1: Records and Rock Stars with Jeff Woods.

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6: A few clouds overnight and cool with the low dropping down to 6 degrees. Partly sunny for tomorrow, some gusty east winds and a high of 18. Remaining clear on Wednesday night, low near 7. And then sunshine in the forecast on Thursday, Friday, and Saturday. Highs near 20 degrees.
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Oh, we could have some. And he's up there. What's that? 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
6: A few clouds overnight and cool with the low dropping down to 6 degrees. Partly sunny for tomorrow, some gusty east winds and a high of 18. Remaining clear on Wednesday night, low near 7. And then sunshine in the forecast on Thursday, Friday, and Saturday. Highs near 20 degrees.
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6: A few clouds overnight and cool with the low dropping down to 6 degrees. Partly sunny for tomorrow, some gusty east winds and a high of 18. Remaining clear on Wednesday night, low near 7. And then sunshine in the forecast on Thursday, Friday, and Saturday. Highs near 20 degrees.
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4: A few clouds overnight and cool with the low dropping down to 6 degrees. Partly sunny for tomorrow, some gusty east winds and a high of 18. Remaining clear on Wednesday night, low near 7. And then sunshine in the forecast on Thursday, Friday and Saturday. Highs near 20 degrees.
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0: Rick Springfield, that was Jesse's Girl on Cool 94.5. Good morning. It's Eric here hanging out with you on this auspicious Wednesday morning here in Paradise. And hey, coming up on the show for today, we have an all-new Grandpa's Corner. That's right, it's Wednesday, my dude. All new on this day in history. Topic du jour at 7:10. Google it trivia at 7:20. Of course, ENN at 7:50. Cool days of the week. Today is the weekly top five. That's right, the big WTF. And today I'm doing a bit of a special WTF. I tend not to spoil it early for you, but I'm going to do it right now. It is the top 10 volunteer opportunities. 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Of course, cool birthdays after that and our daily affirmations bringing up the rear. All that and more right here on Cool.
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0: Billy Joel, that was Piano Man on Cool 94.5. Good morning, it's Eric here with you. Hope you're having a great, great day so far. And hey, coming up on the show for today, oh boy, did you know that Internet Explorer is still alive? Well, not for much longer. Maybe you might be either too young or too old to know about Internet Explorer. It was the OG. That's right. It was one of the original web browsers. Then it became kind of a running joke about how slow it is, and then they got rid of it, but it's still around because Microsoft Edge has an Explorer mode, and Microsoft is saying that by 2029, they'll be scrubbing that out completely, and people are freaking out because turns out there's still a lot of stuff that runs on Internet Explorer in terms of infrastructure. A little bit later after that, apparently in some places, they have Raccoon Boot Camp. That's right. Raccoon Boot Camp, where it's an animal rehabilitation over in South Mississippi. I don't know why Americans always have to give things aggressive names like Boot Camp, but that's what they're doing. And then after that, we have an update on a previous story. Remember a few days ago when I talked about the guy whose 9-year-old son had a Minecraft YouTube account, and somehow this kid swiped his dad's company credit card and blew 118 grand on YouTube ads? Well, that family's back, and the whole situation's getting weird. All that and more right here on Cool.
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1: With an update from CKNXNewsToday.ca, I'm Miranda Chant. Hanover saw a noticeable drop in crime and a police budget surplus last year. Hanover Police Chief Chris Knoll provided the details in his 10th annual update to council on Monday. He says 2025 brought a decrease in reported assaults and intimate partner violence, among other crimes.
2: We had actually fewer arrests and fewer criminal charges in 2025 from 2024, which I see as a good thing. And I will tell you that our clearance rates for reported crimes are some of the highest clearance rates in the entire province. Kudos to our investigators.
1: Knoll did note that there was an increase in mental health incidents and a slight uptick in fraud complaints in 2025. The full annual police report can be found on the town's website. Several guns were stolen during a break-in at a rural property in Saugeen Shores. Police were called to the home on Bruce Road 17 Sunday morning. It was determined thieves had broken into the place earlier in the morning and removed four shotguns from a safe. A chainsaw, power tools, and a bike were also stolen. Anyone with information is asked to call police. A first look at a proposed regional transit network covering Grey, Bruce, Dufferin, and Wellington counties is expected by the end of the week. More from Adam Bell.
3: Grey County councillors will receive the first draft of the Unified Regional Transit Network study during Thursday's Committee of the Whole meeting. The project is looking at how existing transit services could be connected with new routes and on-demand options to create a more consistent system across the four-county region. Grey County says access to transportation remains uneven, particularly in smaller and rural communities.
1: The four participating county councils and the Smart Board are expected to review the proposed system before a final decision is made next year. Erin Eldersley has launched a new tourism campaign called Step in the Frame. The self-guided rural exploration features 10 unique destinations scattered throughout the municipality, each marked by a custom selfie frame designed to highlight the area's scenery and story. A special bonus frame has also been placed at the International Plowing Match, available until Saturday. Maps and frame locations can be found on Erin Eldersley's website and social media channels. Prime Minister Mark Carney will be wrapping up his time at the United Nations General Assembly with an event co-hosted with the European Commission President. It comes a week after she pitched making Canada the first associate member of the European Union.

0: Union. The pair will co-host the Ocean Eye International Alliance event, which aims to bring together other leaders, civil society partners, and UN organizations to build a network to observe and share data around ocean changes and challenges. For more on these and other stories, go to cknxnewstoday.ca.
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0: The Jays game in Baltimore was rained out yesterday, so Toronto will face a doubleheader today against its AL East division rivals, with both teams fading quickly from the playoff picture. Game 1 will go this afternoon with Max Scherzer on the hill for the Jays. That will be followed by Game 2 tonight with starters for both teams yet to be announced. The Jays are 4 games back of the final AL wildcard spot held by the White Sox and need to win all of their 5 remaining games and have the White Sox lose all of theirs for any chance to make it. In the WNBA, the Toronto Tempo lost their 7th game in a row, 97-95 to Chicago. Canada will open the 2027 World Junior Hockey Championship against Switzerland on Boxing Day at Edmonton's Rogers Place. Hockey Canada and the International Ice Hockey Federation announced the tournament schedule yesterday. The World Juniors will run from December 26th to January 5th in Alberta.
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0: Partly sunny today, windy, a high of 18. Tonight, clear, a low of 6. Tomorrow, sunshine, a high of 21. Right now, it's 7.
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4: The second day of the International Plowing Match in Bruce County is here. There's so much to take in, from horses to lawnmower races, dancing tractors, and of course, plowing matches. Landa Lippert, co-chair of the Lifestyles Committee, says there's also another packed day of events in the MNP Lifestyles tent.
5: Today at the match, we've got the start of the day movement by Freezer Fitness, demonstration by Essential Wellness, Liza Welts, a doula panel. Susan Seitz is going to be here today with her art studio. We have Energy in the Home, an annual presentation, Upstage Design, Willow Home Furniture Refresh, Cody's Egg Shack, and Lake Huron Home. We'll be doing a demonstration, and we have Flossie May presenting her hats, and we have a makeover review with J&H Fashions and Mary Kay.
4: Guests to the tent will be able to enter a draw to win a one-of-a-kind island from JW Woodworks, valued at $5,000. There's also daily prize packs to be won. 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

Aha! That was Take On Me on Cool 94.5. Good morning. It's Eric here with you. It's looking like it's going to be a nice day today. High of 18 with a mix of sun and cloud, dropping down to 7 tonight. Perfect for the IPM, which I will be at from about 10 to 2 later today. That's right. I am hauling up to Walkerton to tell you all about the fun stuff that's going on today at the IPM. But for now, in the meantime, here's Parachute Club. It's

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1: The Girl Scouts have announced that they'll offer a new cookie created to avoid 9 major food allergens called Sparkables. As in, sorry, all we have left are some Sparkables.
2: Nearly 430-foot Slim Jim just broke the world record for longest meat snack. Oh, please, just buy a Ferrari.
1: Germany over the weekend kicked off its annual Oktoberfest, so if you're wondering how much Germans love beer, it's September.
0: It's that time again. 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

0: Did you know that Internet Explorer is still alive? Well, not for much longer. Cool 94.5, good morning, it's Eric here with you. High of 18 with a mix of sun and cloud today. And maybe you might be either too young or too old to know about Internet Explorer. It was the OG original web browser we all used to learn how to surf on the internet. And at some point it became, like, really terrible to use. And then at some point Microsoft replaced it with Microsoft Edge. Well, I didn't know this. Apparently, Microsoft Edge has a hidden Internet Explorer compatibility mode, and this week Microsoft has announced that by 2029, they'll be scrubbing that out completely. And people are panicking because you know how technology sucks nowadays. Well, as it turns out, there's a lot of tech in the world that still runs on old stuff like Windows XP and Internet Explorer, like infrastructure, like trains and planes and stuff. So we'll see what happens. Forget Y2K, brother. We're dealing with Y3K.
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1: With an update from CKNXNewsToday.ca, I'm Miranda Chant. Hanover saw a noticeable drop in crime and a police budget surplus last year. Hanover Police Chief Chris Knoll provided the details in his 10th annual update to council on Monday. He says 2025 brought a decrease in reported assaults and intimate partner violence, among other crimes.
2: We had actually fewer arrests and fewer criminal charges in 2025 from 2024, which I see as a good thing. And I will tell you that our clearance rates for reported crimes are some of the highest clearance rates in the entire province. Kudos to our investigators.
1: Knoll did note that there was an increase in mental health incidents and a slight uptick in fraud complaints in 2025. The full annual police report can be found on the town's website. Several guns were stolen during a break-in at a rural property in Saugeen Shores. Police were called to the home on Bruce Road 17 Sunday morning. It was determined thieves had broken into the place earlier in the morning and removed four shotguns from a safe. A chainsaw, power tools, and a bike were also stolen. Anyone with information is asked to call police. A first look at a proposed regional transit network covering Grey, Bruce, Dufferin, and Wellington counties is expected by the end of the week. More from Adam Bell.
3: Grey County councillors will receive the first draft of the Unified Regional Transit Network study during Thursday's Committee of the Whole meeting. The project is looking at how existing transit services could be connected with new routes and on-demand options to create a more consistent system across the four-county region. Grey County says access to transportation remains uneven, particularly in smaller and rural communities.
1: The four participating county councils and the Smart Board are expected to review the proposed system before a final decision is made next year. Erin Eldersley has launched a new tourism campaign called Step in the Frame. The self-guided rural exploration features 10 unique destinations scattered throughout the municipality, each marked by a custom selfie frame designed to highlight the area's scenery and story. A special bonus frame has also been placed at the International Plowing Match, available until Saturday. Maps and frame locations can be found on Erin Eldersley's website and social media channels. Prime Minister Mark Carney will be wrapping up his time at the United Nations General Assembly with an event co-hosted with the European Commission President. It comes a week after she pitched making Canada the first associate member of the European Union. The pair will co-host the Ocean Eye International Alliance event, which aims to bring together other leaders, civil society partners, and UN organizations to build a network to observe and share data around ocean changes and challenges. For more on these and other stories, go to cknxnewstoday.ca.
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1: The Toronto Blue Jays game against the Orioles in Baltimore was rained out yesterday, so they'll play a doubleheader today. Even though the Jays didn't play, their playoff hopes all but ended with both the Guardians and White Sox winning. That means Toronto will only make the playoffs if they win all five of their remaining games and either Cleveland or Chicago lose all five of theirs. Recently acquired NBA star Kawhi Leonard has signed a two-year, $115 million contract extension with the Toronto Raptors. The reported deal includes a player option for the 2028-29 season. The extension kicks in after Leonard finishes a three-year, $149.5 million deal this season. In the WNBA, the Toronto Tempo fell 97-95 to Chicago. That's their seventh loss in a row. And in the NHL preseason, Edmonton got by the Winnipeg Jets 2-1 in overtime, while Vancouver lost 3-1 to the Calgary Flames.
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1: Partly sunny today, windy, a high of 18. Tonight clear, a low of 6. Tomorrow sunshine, a high of 21. Right now, it's 7.
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8: The second day of the International Plowing Match in Bruce County is here. There's so much to take in, from horses to lawnmower races, dancing tractors, and of course, plowing matches. Landa Lippert, co-chair of the Lifestyles Committee, says there's also another packed day of events in the MNP Lifestyles tent.
9: Today at the match, we've got the start of the day movement by Freezer Fitness, demonstration by Essential Wellness, Liza Welts, a doula panel. Susan Seitz is going to be here today with her art studio. 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
8: Guests to the tent will be able to enter a draw to win a one-of-a-kind island from JW Woodworks, valued at $5,000. There's also daily prize packs to be won. 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
2: 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Click on events. That was Pink Floyd. Here's the Bare Naked Ladies. It's 1 week. It's

0: Cool 94.5. It is now time for Grandpa's Corner, and we got Grandpa Winchell on the line, and I am excited. Grandpa!
1: What?
0: Today is National Pot Pie Day.
1: So?
0: Well, you're going to smoke some pot and eat some pie?
1: Are you out of your mind? That's not what it means.
0: Wait, what?
1: You are the biggest idiot on this planet, I swear.
0: Come on, you're not going to grab a little bit of Mendocino Greeno and some cherry pie and go nuts?
1: No, it's like chicken pot pie.
0: No, I don't think they make chicken flavored pot.
1: Chicken pot pie is a food.
0: Oh, I get it. Yeah, all right. Chicken with canna butter.
1: I don't even know what that is. You ruin everything, and now you've ruined pot pie for me.
0: Seeds and stems ruin it, I'd say.
1: Ugh, never call this number again, you degenerate punk.
0: God, I just want to find some common ground with this guy.
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0: In case you never opened a history book, Eric's here to help you out. On this day in history with Eric.
1: Good morning. It's a high of 18 today. Kicking up to be a lovely day here in paradise. Happy Wednesday. And what happened on September 23rd of yesteryear? Well, 75 years ago today in 1951, King George VI had his left lung removed. 113 years ago today in 1913, the United Mine Workers of America launch a strike, which eventually escalated into the Colorado Coalfield War. 121 years ago today in 1905, Norway and Sweden signed the Karlstad Treaty, peacefully dissolved the union between the two countries. 180 years ago today in 1846, astronomers collaborate on the discovery of Neptune. 688 years ago today in 1338, the Battle of Arnhemuiden is the first naval battle of the Hundred Years' War and the first naval battle in which gunpowder artillery is used. And last but not least, 1,988 years ago today in 38, Drusilla, Caligula's sister, is deified. I wonder what's going to happen today.
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1: With an update from CKNXNewsToday.ca, I'm Miranda Chant. A proposed regional transit network spanning Grey, Bruce, Dufferin, and Wellington counties is set to be unveiled this week. The first draft of the Unified Regional Transit Network study will be presented to Grey County Council tomorrow. The study looked at how existing and new transit services could be coordinated across the four counties with Saugeen Mobility and Regional Transit. Current services between Dundalk and Orangeville and between Owen Sound and Guelph remain in place, while Owen Sound to Wyarton bus service resumed earlier this month. The four participating counties will review the proposed network before a final decision is made in 2027. The Hanover Police Service recorded a drop in the crime rate while also operating under budget in 2025. In his annual update, Council Police Chief Chris Knoll noted the service ended the year with a budget surplus of over $388,000.
2: We delivered policing services under budget with actual expenses totaling $3,528,181. Of that $3.5 million, 83.6% of that is wages and benefits. The board developed a new strategic plan during 2025 that will guide our service through 2029.
1: That surplus represented nearly 10% of the service's budgeted expenses for the year and was transferred to the General Reserve to meet future needs. Despite those excess funds, the Police Service Board approved a 5.8% increase for this year, bringing the annual budget expense to over $4.14 million. Saugeen Shores Police are looking for suspects after several shotguns were stolen during a recent break-in. The guns were removed from a safe at a property on Bruce Road 17 early Sunday morning. A chainsaw, power tools, and a bike were also snatched. No description of the suspects has been released. A man alleged to have opened fire outside a Belleville synagogue during a Yom Kippur service had previously served in the Canadian Army. Global News reports that Sean Ward was discharged for refusing to get a COVID-19 vaccine and that he had spouted conspiracy theories about the virus. The 29-year-old died in gunfire exchange Sunday night with a police officer who was wounded. A popular children's book is being recalled due to a choking hazard. Health Canada says the book I Spy a Fly by Make Believe Ideas has a picture of a purple fly with googly eyes and four plastic wings on the last page. Those wings can detach from the book when pulled, posing a choking hazard. Consumers are urged to stop using the book immediately. For more on these and other stories,

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0: The Jays game in Baltimore was rained out yesterday, so Toronto will face a doubleheader today against its AL East division rivals, with both teams fading quickly from the playoff picture. Game one will go this afternoon with Max Scherzer on the hill for the Jays. That will be followed by game two tonight with starters for both teams yet to be announced. The Jays are 4 games back of the final AL wildcard spot held by the White Sox and need to win all of their 5 remaining games and have the White Sox lose all of theirs for any chance to make it. In the WNBA, the Toronto Tempo lost their 7th game in a row, 97-95 to Chicago. Canada will open the 2027 World Junior Hockey Championship against Switzerland on Boxing Day at Edmonton's Rogers Place. Hockey Canada and the International Ice Hockey Federation announced the tournament schedule yesterday. The World Juniors will run from December 26th to January 5th in Alberta.
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0: Partly sunny today, windy, a high of 18. Tonight, clear, a low of 6. Tomorrow, sunshine, a high of 21. Right now, it's 7.
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5: The second day of the International Plowing Match in Bruce County is here. There's so much to take in, from horses to lawnmower races, dancing tractors, and of course, plowing matches. Landa Lippert, co-chair of the Lifestyles Committee, says there's also another packed day of events in the MNP Lifestyles tent.
6: Today at the match, we've got the start of the day movement by Freezer Fitness, demonstration by Essential Wellness, Liza Welts, a doula panel. 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

Zeppelin with Rock and Roll on Cool 94.5. Good morning, it's Eric here, and hey, our Coolest Songs of the Day contest is still going on, where you could win a grand prize package valued at over $6,000. All you gotta do is listen at 9, 4, and 5, hear the secret songs, enter them online at cool945.ca. Our set list is there as well, and you could be the big lucky winner of two Electrotowny bikes from Martin's Bicycle Shop in Southampton, a $1,000 gas card from Pentastic Motors in Gorey, two season tickets to the Owen Sound Attack, and that's only like half the stuff that you could be winning. Here's John Cougar Mellencamp with Pink Houses on Cool.

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5: Okay, it's Wednesday, my dudes. That's right. High of 18 today, dropping down to 7 tonight, 20 tomorrow for your Thursday. Topic du jour, question of the day. What was the first movie that genuinely scared you? Now, I was a kid who grew up watching Terminator 2, so it kind of takes a lot to frighten me, and that's why I don't like horror movies. I just kind of sit there and I go, I can see that that's bubblegum, or I can see the effects that they did. It's just ketchup or whatever. But I will say, one movie that freaked me out in my formative years, remember the Pee-wee Herman movie with Large Marge, and she makes that face momentarily? Freaked me right out. No, I want to watch Terminator. It's less scary. What about you? Hit me up on the Palmerston Home Hardware text line. That's 1-877-945-2855.
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0: Put down your phone for this. Or don't. We won't judge. 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
1: Okay, here is your question. Should you choose to answer it, you little genius? Happy Wednesday. High of 18 today. Somnophobia is a fear of what? I'll give you the answer after the news.
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1: With an update from CKNXNewsToday.ca, I'm Miranda Chant. Hanover saw a noticeable drop in crime and a police budget surplus last year. Hanover Police Chief Chris Knoll provided the details in his 10th annual update to council on Monday. He says 2025 brought a decrease in reported assaults and intimate partner violence, among other crimes.
2: We had actually fewer arrests and fewer criminal charges in 2025 from 2024, which I see as a good thing. And I will tell you that our clearance rates for reported crimes are some of the highest clearance rates in the entire province. Kudos to our investigators.
1: Knoll did note that there was an increase in mental health incidents and a slight uptick in fraud complaints in 2025. The full annual police report can be found on the town's website. Several guns were stolen during a break-in at a rural property in Saugeen Shores. Police were called to the home on Bruce Road 17 Sunday morning. It was determined thieves had broken into the place earlier in the morning and removed four shotguns from a safe. A chainsaw, power tools, and a bike were also stolen. Anyone with information is asked to call police. A first look at a proposed regional transit network covering Grey, Bruce, Dufferin, and Wellington counties is expected by the end of the week. More from Adam Bell.
3: Grey County councillors will receive the first draft of the Unified Regional Transit Network study during Thursday's Committee of the Whole meeting. The project is looking at how existing transit services could be connected with new routes and on-demand options to create a more consistent system across the four-county region. Grey County says access to transportation remains uneven, particularly in smaller and rural communities.
1: The four participating county councils and the Smart Board are expected to review the proposed system before a final decision is made next year. Erin Eldersley has launched a new tourism campaign called Step in the Frame. The self-guided rural exploration features 10 unique destinations scattered throughout the municipality, each marked by a custom selfie frame designed to highlight the area's scenery and story. A special bonus frame has also been placed at the International Plowing Match, available until Saturday. Maps and frame locations can be found on Erin Eldersley's website and social media channels. Prime Minister Mark Carney will be wrapping up his time at the United Nations General Assembly with an event co-hosted with the European Commission president. It comes a week after she pitched making Canada the first associate member of the European Union. The pair will co-host the Ocean Eye International Alliance event, which aims to bring together other leaders, civil society partners, and UN organizations to build a network to observe and share data around ocean changes and challenges. For more on these and other stories, go to cknxnewstoday.ca.
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1: The Toronto Blue Jays game against the Orioles in Baltimore was rained out yesterday, so they'll play a doubleheader today. Even though the Jays didn't play, their playoff hopes all but ended with both the Guardians and White Sox winning. That means Toronto will only make the playoffs if they win all five of their remaining games and either Cleveland or Chicago lose all five of theirs. Recently acquired NBA star Kawhi Leonard has signed a two-year, $115 million contract extension with the Toronto Raptors. The reported deal includes a player option for the 2028-29 season. The extension kicks in after Leonard finishes a three-year, $149.5 million deal this season. In the WNBA, the Toronto Tempo fell 97-95 to Chicago. That's their seventh loss in a row. And in the NHL preseason, Edmonton got by the Winnipeg Jets 2-1 in overtime, while Vancouver lost 3-1 to the Calgary Flames.
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1: Partly sunny today, windy, a high of 18. Tonight, clear, a low of 6. Tomorrow, sunshine, a high of 21. Right now, it's 7.
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7: The second day of the International Plowing Match in Bruce County is here. There's so much to take in, from horses to lawnmower races, dancing tractors, and of course, plowing matches. Landa Lippert, co-chair of the Lifestyles Committee, says there's also another packed day of events in the MNP Lifestyles tent.
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Prince with 1999 on Cool 94.5. That's a lot of nines there. Google it trivia. A little bit earlier in the show, I was asking you, somnophobia is a fear of what? And if you guessed sleep, you would be correct. Here's the cars, just what I need.

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5: Okay, topic du jour, question of the day. We're talking about movies that genuinely scared you. I said the Pee Wee Herman movie because of Large Marge. That one scene just tanked that movie for me. Got an answer here. Someone texted in saying The Exorcist. They said, I saw it when I was 13 and I'm 37 now and I still have nightmares. I still feel my heart jump out of my chest when I see anything to do with that girl. Yeah, man, me too. That's any girl, though. We got an answer here that says E.T. as a kid still creeps me out. Somebody said It. Somebody said Jurassic Park. And then The Thing, 1982, scared the crap out of 10-year-old me. Hey, join the conversation. 1-877-945-2855 is the Palmerston Home Hardware text line. Tell me the first movie that freaked you out.
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2: Good morning. I'm field reporter Fernando Jaguar with your ENN breaking news. Hollyweird is being Hollyweird again. Variety magazine reported that actor Matthew McConaughey exposed himself to Jimmy Kimmel in the Emmy Awards bathroom and Woody Harrelson saw the whole thing. This has to be staged. There's no way people are pulling their twigs and berries out and there's a guy there literally named Woody.
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2: Gen Z are turning their backs on restaurants as private equity takes over. Private equity ruins absolutely everything. And for some reason, the Gen Zs are the first to stand up and say, you know what? I don't think I'm going to spend $20 on a fast food chicken sandwich. We should all probably be doing this. Actor Alan Ritchson, who you know as TV's Reacher, admitted in an interview that after his divorce, he doesn't feel worthy of love. And that guy's the most handsome dude in the world. If he can't lock down a relationship, what hope do the rest of us have? And that's all in the news today. I'm field reporter Fernando Jaguar, and may God help us all.
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0: to Gray County Council tomorrow. The study looked at how existing and new transit services could be coordinated across the four counties with Saugeen Mobility and Regional Transit. Current services between Dundalk and Orangeville and between Owen Sound and Guelph remain in place, while Owen Sound to Wyerton bus service resumed earlier this month. The four participating counties will review the proposed network before a final decision is made in 2027. The Hanover Police Service recorded a drop in the crime rate while also operating under budget in 2025. In his annual update, Council Police Chief Chris Knoll noted the service ended the year with a budget surplus of over $388,000.
1: We delivered policing services under budget with actual expenses totaling $3,528,181. Of that $3.5 million, 83.6% of that is wages and benefits. The board developed a new strategic plan during 2025 that will guide our service through 2029.
0: That surplus represented nearly 10% of the service's budgeted expenses for the year and was transferred to the General Reserve to meet future needs. Despite those excess funds, the Police Service Board approved a 5.8% increase for this year, bringing the annual budget expense to over $4.14 million. Saugeen Shores police are looking for suspects after several shotguns were stolen during a recent break-in. The guns were removed from a safe at a property on Bruce Road 17 early Sunday morning. A chainsaw, power tools, and a bike were also snatched. No description of the suspects has been released. A man alleged to have opened fire outside a Belleville synagogue during a Yom Kippur service had previously served in the Canadian Army. Global News reports that Sean Ward was discharged for refusing to get a COVID-19 vaccine and that he had spouted conspiracy theories about the virus. The 29-year-old died in gunfire exchange Sunday night with a police officer who was wounded. A popular children's book is being recalled due to a choking hazard. Health Canada says the book I Spy a Fly by Make Believe Ideas has a picture of a purple fly with googly eyes and four plastic wings on the last page. Those wings can detach from the book when pulled, posing a choking hazard. Consumers are urged to stop using the book immediately. For more on these and other stories, go to cknxnewstoday.ca.
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0: The Jays game in Baltimore was rained out yesterday, so Toronto will face a doubleheader today against its AL East division rivals, with both teams fading quickly from the playoff picture. Game one will go this afternoon with Max Scherzer on the hill for the Jays. That will be followed by game two tonight with starters for both teams yet to be announced. The Jays are four games back of the final AL wildcard spot held by the White Sox and need to win all of their five remaining games and have the White Sox lose all of theirs for any chance to make it. In the WNBA, the Toronto Tempo lost their seventh game in a row, 97-95 to Chicago. Canada will open the 2027 World Junior Hockey Championship against Switzerland on Boxing Day at Edmonton's Rogers Place. Hockey Canada and the International Ice Hockey Federation announced the tournament schedule yesterday. The World Juniors will run from December 26th to January 5th in Alberta.
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0: partly sunny today, windy, a high of 18.

0: Tonight, clear, a low of 6. Tomorrow, sunshine, a high of 21. Right now, it's 7.
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2: The second day of the International Plowing Match in Bruce County is here. There's so much to take in, from horses to lawnmower races, dancing tractors, and of course, plowing matches. Landa Lippert, co-chair of the Lifestyles Committee, says there's also another packed day of events in the MNP Lifestyles tent.
3: Today at the match, we've got the start of the day movement by Freezer Fitness, demonstration by Essential Wellness, Liza Welts, a doula panel. Susan Seitz is going to be here today with her art studio. 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
2: Guests to the tent will be able to enter a draw to win a one-of-a-kind island from JW Woodworks, valued at $5,000. 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

The Goo Goo Dolls with Iris on Cool 94.5. Just a reminder that if you want everything up to date about the IPM this week, they have an app. Download it onto your phone. And anytime there's some sort of change to the plans and change to events, it'll be right there waiting for you. Check it out. Here's the Naked Eyes. Always something there to remind me on Cool.

0: Apparently, in some places, they have raccoon boot camp. Cool 94.5. Good Wednesday morning. It's Eric here with you, hanging out before I pop up to Walkerton for the IPM. Hey, man, I think we all love the idea of animal rehabilitation. I don't think any of us have any issue with helping out animals, you know, healing them up and keeping them safe and releasing them back into the wild. However, this is taken to its furthest logical conclusion here, because over in South Mississippi, Raccoon Boot Camp has started gaining attention and notoriety, where the goal is to help sick or injured raccoons survive in the wilderness, as they say, with learning skills that they would have learned from their mothers that they were separated from. I didn't realize there was such a huge problem with orphaned raccoons in Mississippi, but gosh, I'm glad someone's finally handling it. So they bottle feed these animals, vaccinate them, and then off they go. So, hey, if you ever see a raccoon and he's behaving a little weirdly, give these guys a call. He may need some boot camp.
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4: 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That's right. It's time for the WTF, the Weekly Top 5. My name is Eric. It's 18, a high of 18 today, popping down to 7 tonight. And today's Top 5 list is the Top 5 Volunteer Opportunities.
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4: Coming in at number 5 of our top 10 volunteer opportunities is teaching English as a second language. 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People need help learning it, and it's an easy way to make a difference in somebody's life, and you help them gain a valuable skill to participate and give back to our society.
5: Number 4.
4: Number 4 is planting trees. We need trees to breathe, man. And if you believe what Rush says, the trees can talk to each other. So because of that, trees are technically people. So if you plant trees, you're creating people. And oxygen. We need that too. I'm a big fan of oxygen.
5: Number 3.
4: Coming in at number 3 of our top 10 volunteer opportunities is senior pet fostering. The one downside to this is that you have to give the pet back, or you can just do what a lot of people do and have a failed foster, which means you go, no, I think I'm going to keep this one. The best part about senior dogs, they already know how to behave. Coming up after the news, we got number 2 and number 1 of our top 5 volunteer opportunities. 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
1: With an update from CKNXNewsToday.ca, I'm Miranda Chant. The search is on for several guns stolen during a recent break-in in Saugeen Shores. Police say the shotguns were taken from a safe at a rural property on Bruce Road 17 Sunday morning. Power tools, a chainsaw, and a bike were also stolen. Police are asking anyone with information about the guns or the thieves to call them. The Hanover Police Service says the case backlog in Walkerton continues to impact its resources, but hopefully there's an end in sight. In his annual update, Council Chief Chris Knoll said the case backlog that began during the pandemic continues to consume valuable police resources. He added the courts had been scheduling up to 4 criminal cases a day, with appearing officers often finding out their matter has been rescheduled.
2: They were hoping to get a few of those matters resolved and then getting back to one trial a day. Often that didn't happen. So it created extra work for us. It created overtime costs and things like that. So we have been in consultation with the new Crown Attorney, who actually is a local lawyer from the Paisley area, and he promises that in 2026, it should get better.
1: Knoll also told council there was a drop in the crime rate last year, and the police service ended 2025 with a $388,000 budget surplus. Gray County Council will learn more this week about potential regional transit improvements. The first draft of the Unified Regional Transit Network study will be presented to council tomorrow. It looks at a proposed regional transit network spanning Gray, Bruce, Dufferin, and Wellington counties. Gray County says the project is intended to improve connections between communities, create more consistent service, and establish a unified approach to fares. A final decision isn't expected until next year. In our daily poll question, powered by Walkerton Toyota, we're asking if you'd like to see better transit connections between Midwestern Ontario communities. Answer at cknxnewstoday.ca/poll. A new fun self-guided tour with a selfie payoff looks to draw more people to Erin Eldersley. The municipality's launched the tourism campaign Step in the Frame, with the 10 custom oversized frames set up throughout the area where people can take selfies with scenic backgrounds. All you have to do is find the frame, take a pic, and then explore the area where it was located. A bonus preview frame has also been set up at the International Plowing Match near Walkerton. U.S. President Donald Trump has changed his mind about skipping Canadian potash. It comes after Trump considered buying it from Belarus. Trump told reporters at the United Nations yesterday the U.S. will keep buying Canadian potash but wants a lower price. For more on these and other stories, go to cknxnewstoday.ca.
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1: The Toronto Blue Jays game against the Orioles in Baltimore was rained out yesterday, so they'll play a doubleheader today. Even though the Jays didn't play, their playoff hopes all but ended with both the Guardians and White Sox winning. That means Toronto will only make the playoffs if they win all 5 of their remaining games and either Cleveland or Chicago lose all 5 of theirs. Recently acquired NBA star Kawhi Leonard has signed a 2-year, $115 million contract extension with the Toronto Raptors. The reported deal includes a player option for the 2028-29 season. The extension kicks in after Leonard finishes a 3-year, $149.5 million deal this season. In the WNBA, the Toronto Tempo fell 97-95 to Chicago. That's their 7th loss in a row. And in the NHL preseason, Edmonton got by the Winnipeg Jets 2-1 in overtime, while Vancouver lost 3-1 to the Calgary Flames.
0: September rocks at Stonehouse Brewing. 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
1: Partly sunny today, windy, a high of 18. Tonight, clear, a low of 6. Tomorrow, sunshine, a high of 21. Right now, it's 7.
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6: The second day of the International Plowing Match in Bruce County is here. There's so much to take in, from horses to lawnmower races, dancing tractors, and of course, plowing matches. Landa Lippert, co-chair of the Lifestyles Committee, says there's also another packed day of events in the MNP Lifestyles tent.
7: Today at the match, we've got the start of the day movement by Freezer Fitness, demonstration by Essential Wellness, Liza Welts, a doula panel. 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
6: Guests to the tent will be able to enter a draw to win a one-of-a-kind island from JW Woodworks, valued at $5,000. 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

0: OMG. WTF. It's the Weekly Top 5. Good morning, it's Eric here hanging out with you. It's a high of 18 today, perfect for the IPM. Mix of sun and cloud today, dropping down to 7 tonight. In case you missed it before the news, it's our top 5 volunteer opportunities. Number 5 was teaching English as a second language. Number 4 was planting trees. Number 3 was senior pet fostering.
1: Number two
0: is litter cleanup. For a while, it felt like everybody stopped littering, and then within the last couple of years, feels like everybody started again. So there's never a deficit of litter to clean up. It's an evergreen endeavor. And what you leave is also evergreen. It's a win-win and wordplay.
1: Number one.
0: Finally, number one of our top 5 volunteer opportunities is being a big brother or a big sister. It's all about helping people who need help. It's all about being someone you needed when you were their age. If you ever thought about trying out being a big brother, big sister, you get to set a positive example for someone younger than you, which is a great thing to do. So that's all for our weekly top 5 for today. Join me again next Wednesday for a brand new list.
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4: One of our listeners, Jen, texted in yesterday morning asking if I could give a shout out to her father. And his birthday is today, and he passed away 2 years ago. So happy heavenly birthday to Jen's father. Now, who else has a birthday on September 23rd? Wrestler Matt Hardy of the Hardy Boys turns 52 today. Happy birthday to him. Jason Alexander, a.k.a. George from Seinfeld, turns 67 today. Happy birthday to him. The great Bruce Springsteen turns 77 today. Happy birthday to him. Ray Charles would have turned 96 today. Happy birthday to him. Ferdinand VI of Spain would have turned 313 today. And last but not least, Augustus, the Roman Emperor, would have turned 2089. So, if you or someone you know are celebrating a birthday, party like you're turning 2089.
0: Do you have a cool birthday coming up you want to share with us? 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
1: The second day of the International Plowing Match in Bruce County is here. There's so much to take in, from horses to lawnmower races, dancing tractors, and of course, plowing matches. Landa Lippert, co-chair of the Lifestyles Committee, says there's also another packed day of events in the MNP Lifestyles tent.
2: Today at the match, we've got the start of the day movement by Freezer Fitness, demonstration by Essential Wellness, Liza Welts, a doula panel. Susan Seitz is going to be here today with her art studio. We have Energy in the Home, an annual presentation, Upstage Design, Willow Home Furniture Refresh, Cody's Egg Shack, and Lake Huron Home. We'll be doing a demonstration, and we have Flossie May presenting her hats, and we have a makeover review with J&H Fashions and Mary Kay.
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Let's take a quick peek inside the mind of Eric. I think my therapist may charge time and a half once I tell him that. Wake up with Eric on Cool 94.5.

general public with tenderness on Cool 94.5. In case you missed it, our first coolest song of the day was Boston with Peace of Mind. Get yourself a pad and paper, a pad and pen, write that down, and then be listening at 4 and 5 and enter all three songs and artists online at cool945.ca because you might win a Coolest Songs grand prize package valued at over $6,000. Here's Elton John. I'm Still Standing on Cool.

0: We have an update on a previous story. Cool 94.5, you just heard Tom Petty with Free Fallin'. This one kind of sucks, but remember a few days ago when I talked about the guy whose 9-year-old son had a Minecraft YouTube account, and somehow this kid swiped dad's company credit card and blew $118,000 on YouTube ads? Well, they're back, and it's getting worse. All sympathy I had for this dude has gone right out the window because the dad has now started making AI-generated shirts and charging $100 a pop for them to try and recoup his lost money. He says he lost his job because of his son and he's expected to repay the full amount. They won't set up a GoFundMe, which is sketchy, and that tells me this whole thing might be a bit phony. But I'll tell you what, I don't care if your children are starving to death. If you make AI-generated merch, I ain't buying it.
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0: Sweeney Todd. That was Roxy Roller on Cool 94.5. Good morning. It's Eric here with you, and it is now time for our daily affirmations. As always, we start off by saying that today will be a good day, and whatever it is that you're going through, it's none of my business. You don't have to tell me. Whatever it is, I know you're going to see the other side of it. The big secret that nobody tells you is that feeling better can sometimes start off by feeling like you're feeling worse. Succeeding sometimes starts off as feeling like failure. You know what they say? You want some flowers, you're gonna need some rain. That's what happens. You can't just have sunny days forever. So I'm with you. My heart is with you. My soul is with you. We're suffering through this together, whatever it is. So just keep on walking, because one day you're going to step out of that tunnel and that light's going to blind you and you're going to go, oh my God, and everything's going to be great. So that's all for our daily affirmations for today. Join me again tomorrow for some more words of wisdom.
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2: The second day of the International Plowing Match in Bruce County is here. There's so much to take in, from horses to lawnmower races, dancing tractors, and of course, plowing matches. Landa Lippert, co-chair of the Lifestyles Committee, says there's also another packed day of events in the MNP Lifestyles Tent.
3: Today at the match, we've got the Start of the Day movement by Freezer Fitness, demonstration by Essential Wellness, Liza Welts, a doula panel. Susan Seitz is going to be here today with her art studio. We have Energy in the Home, an annual presentation, Upstage Design, Willow Home Furniture Refresh, Cody's Egg Shack, and Lake Huron Home. We'll be doing a demonstration, and we have Flossie May presenting her hats, and we have a makeover review with J&H Fashions and Mary Kay.
2: Guests to the tent will be able to enter a draw to win a one-of-a-kind island from JW Woodworks, valued at $5,000. There's also daily prize packs to be won. 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
4: Here on Perth, Crime Stoppers are asking for the public's assistance in identifying any suspects involved in a theft from a local business in St. Mary's. Police are investigating the theft of more than $70,000 from a trailer at the Super Splash Water Park located within the St. Mary's Quarry. The theft occurred sometime between 9:15 p.m. on June 8th and the early morning hours of June 9th. During this time, unknown suspects entered the property and removed items from the trailer. The stolen items include commercial-grade inflatables and essential power equipment. If you have any information regarding this crime or any other crime, please contact Crime Stoppers at 1-800-222-TIPS or submit a secure web tip at p3tips.com. You will remain anonymous, will not be required to testify in court, and may be eligible for a cash reward of up to $2,000. Remember, crime doesn't pay, but Crime Stoppers does.
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0: Rod Stewart, Rhythm of My Heart on Cool 94.5. That does it for me. We done reach the end of the line for the show for today. Thanks for hanging out. I will be back tomorrow. Same bat time, same bat channel for your Thursday. So have yourself a wonderful day, a wonderful afternoon, a wonderful evening, and a wonderful night. And we'll talk next time. See you later, skater.
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It's Middays with Kate on Cool. Good morning. Hey, if you're a Colin James fan, he just sort of quietly released his memoir. Goes all the way from when he was a young kid training himself to play guitar, growing up in Saskatchewan, and all his quirks as well. I'll have some details on that coming up.

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It's My Days with Kate on Cool. Well, Colin James just sort of quietly snuck this in there. He's released his memoir. It came out yesterday, and it's sort of a coming-of-age story. It starts in his early years, his early musical evolution, up to the launch of his breakout self-titled 1988 debut album. Talks about what it was like growing up in Saskatchewan as a son of social worker parents. I'm sure that was interesting. Surrounded by home record collections, the Regina Folk Club. He taught himself to play blues on his brother's instrument. He mastered the mandolin, the penny whistle. He performed in older folk bands and underage venues across Saskatchewan and Winnipeg. And turns out he's got his quirks too. He's a compulsive cleaner. And Colin James also a self-professed hypochondriac. If you want to check it out, it is called Playing the Changes, a Musician's Memoir, and it is out in stores now.

It's Middays with Kate on Cool. A bit of a criminal theft ring going on of some sorts. A major theft took place in England. Someone stole 70,000 pints worth of Guinness. There's a big party somewhere. I'll have details coming up.

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1: Good morning. It's Eric here hanging out with you. And I know what you're thinking. Gee, Eric, I don't usually hear you after 10 o'clock. But the reason why you do is because I am here just outside of Walkerton at the IPM. And let me tell you, things are happening right now. I am here at the CKNX tent. If you want to look for us, don't you worry, because we have these huge flags way up in the sky telling you where we are. I'm excited for the CKNX Centennial Pavilion today over at the GFO Stage Lounge because kicking off in just about 10 minutes or so, Dave and the Retros are going to be performing until noon. After that, it's going to be Lisa McEwen until 1:30. At 2 o'clock, Blake Wilson takes the stage. And later on this afternoon, 3:30 to 5, it's the Armo Grinders. Very exciting. If you want to know everything IPM, please check out the IPM app. And any changes that may occur today at the IPM, it will be right there on the app. So check it out. Come say hi to us. Come get some cool swag and check out everything going on at the IPM.
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1: 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Tracy?
4: Yeah, so the Ripley Fall Fair is next week. We start off Thursday the 24th with our teen dance. There'll be a photo booth and the DJ and lots of fun stuff for the teens. 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The Midway is an additional wristband, and you can go now to Pollock Electric and Ripley and get those advanced wristbands. Saturday, we are very pleased to be hosting the International Highland Games. So think Toss and all those heavy Highland events. Saturday also has livestock shows, all kinds of interactive stuff like laser combat. The Mammoth Parade starts at 11:30. There's also a car show, dunk tank. There's a new walk which is highlighting the history and heritage that starts at 2:30 at Lewis Park downtown. The FMX riders are back, so they're the big dirt bikes. You can find all of this information in the poster at ripleyfair.ca. You can also find us on Facebook at Ripley Agricultural Society. We'd hope to see you all at the fair next week.
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2: Partly sunny and windy today, a high of 18. Tonight, clear skies, the temperature falling to 6. Tomorrow, sunny and a bit warmer with a high of 21.
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It's Middays with Kate on Cool. What is happening? Beer is going missing left, right, and center. Some thieves stole about 70,000 pints worth of Guinness earlier this week over in England, just outside of Liverpool. About $200,000 worth in two truck trailer loads. The detective on the case, I love what he had to say. He said, quote, "It is famously said that Guinness is good for you, but that is only the case when it has been bought and paid for. We will settle for nothing less than the full recovery of all of the items stolen." I feel like this should be a TV movie or something. How did somebody get away, first of all, with stealing that much beer? I mean, the trailers were full of about 800 barrels worth of Guinness. They just pulled up to the industrial park and drove away with these vehicles. Seems to be contagious, too. 2 weeks ago, down in California, there was a beer heist down there. And it was about 34,000 cans of Blue Ribbon that was stolen. And they put out a post saying, "To the thief, we don't fault you for wanting to brag to your friends how much PBR you have. We just wish you'd obtain it the honorable way." They're actually putting out a $20,000 reward for information on the stolen

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1: Good morning. It's Eric here hanging out with you, and we are at the IPM just outside of Walkerton here, and it is a happening. There is a lot going on. Hey, if you come by the CKNX tent, you might win yourself a daily prize package. We have a big old iPad right there. You just put in your name, put in your information, and then boom, you could be a winner, and it's a different prize every day. Today, it is from our friends at Roberts Equipment. You could win a $500 still prize package. If you like Cuneo's Carpet One Floor and Home in Hanover and Walkerton, that's going to be tomorrow. There, you're going to get $500 towards an area rug. So, hey, sign up and say hello. Download the IPM app because it has everything you need to know about what's going on. The Ram Rodeo Tour kicks off tomorrow from 12 to 3 and the 25th and the 26th. Make sure you're checking out the CKNX Centennial Pavilion, the GFO Stage Lounge, because what time is it? Oh, it looks like it's going to be very soon or right now. Dave and the Retros are taking the stage until noon, and then it's going to be Lisa McEwen after that. 5 days of great music and great community and all sorts of plowing related things. If you look at the Ontario Mutual's main stage as well in the Brightspan building, it's looking like PJ Mack and Gord Cottrell are going to be taking the stage as well. So come on down just outside of Walkerton. It's the IPM. Follow the signs on the highway and say hello.
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It's Middays with Kate on Cool. So earlier this week, the paparazzi had taken some pictures of Lionel Richie. He was out of the hospital. He was out enjoying a dinner with friends. Unfortunately, we've just found out he's back in the hospital again. We will have details coming up.

It's middays with Kate on Cool. While TMZ reportedly saying that Lionel Richie is back in hospital again after suffering another heart issue. He's currently hospitalized, they said, and receiving treatments for atrial fibrillation. It's an irregular heartbeat. Doctors are treating him with an AFib ablation, they're saying, which is not considered a major procedure, but it's looking like the next three dates with Earth, Wind & Fire and Lionel Richie's Sing a Song All Night Long tour have actually been canceled. They were supposed to be in San Francisco, September 30th, Chicago, and then Columbus, Ohio on October 2nd. So just a heads up, if you are doing a drive at all, not going to happen. It's the third time that he's been hospitalized in as many months. So let's hope that Lionel Richie makes a full recovery and takes some time to get some rest.

Middays with Kate on Cool. Keeping an eye on Hurricane Polo. Have you heard about this one yet? They're saying it could be quite bad right now. It's a powerful tropical cyclone just off Mexico's southwestern coast. I'll fill you in coming up.

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1: Oh, it's Eric here once again reporting from the IPM. That's right, baby. The IPM app has everything you need to know right there in your pocket. Schedules, maps, vendors, exhibitor lists, and attractions, and important information and more. It's the easiest way if you're showing up today, which you should be, and you should be showing up yesterday and tomorrow. Go back in time and show up yesterday. It's the easiest way to plan your day and make sure that you don't miss a thing. So download it before you get here, just outside of Walkerton, the IPM. Hey, you don't want to miss out everything that's going on today. At 11 o'clock today until 3, it is the Canadian Cowgirls Precision Drill Team. And I'm telling you, there's something I don't want to miss out on. It's the Canadian Cowgirls, my friend. Your boy Eric may have a little weakness there. But come on down and say hi to me and check out everything that's going on. We got daily prize packages that we're giving away as well. Just put your information into the iPad right there, as many, many people have done, and a winner is you, maybe. So come on down to the IPM just outside of Walkerton. Say hi to me. Check out what's going on.
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9: Partly sunny and windy today, a high of 18. Tonight, clear skies, the temperature falling to 6. Tomorrow, sunny and a bit warmer with a high of 21.
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Is with Kate on Cool, keeping an eye on Hurricane Polo right now. Right now, it has peaked as a Category 5 hurricane with maximum sustained winds of 175 miles per hour. As of the latest updates, it has downshifted a little bit to a very potent Category 4 storm. Winds about 150 miles per hour. But they're saying this could be the second strongest hurricane on records in terms of central pressure in the eastern Pacific. It could just miss Mexico is what they're saying right now. They're kind of trying to figure out which way it's going to go, but it looks like the eye of the storm could just sort of skirt the coastline and remain offshore rather than making a direct landfall. And of course, we were all hoping for that, but it will bring at the very least a lot of rain, anywhere between 8 to 15 centimeters, mudslides, flash floods, rogue waves. So hoping it all does stay away from land, but they did say that Polo has grown into one of the most powerful Pacific cyclones in decades.

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1: You know, I am a happy boy right now. It's Eric here hanging out with you reporting from the IPM. That's right. It is going on today. It was going on yesterday. It's going on Thursday. It's going on Friday. It's going on Saturday. Plenty and plenty of stuff happening at the International Plowing Match and Rural Expo. 50 years strong just outside of Walkerton. And let me tell you, I met a local legend. I met someone who I follow on social media. My family follows him on social media. None other than Cody from Cody's Egg Shack, who came down to the CKNX tent and said hello to us. I shook his hand, took a picture, and I am as happy as a pig in filth because, we all love Cody here. So come on down to the IPM. The IPM app has everything you need to know right in your pocket. Anything that changes about the schedule, about the maps, about the vendors, about the attractions, the IPM app will tell you before I do, that's for sure. So come on down, say hi to me, check out what's going on.
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1: With an update from CKNX News Today.ca, I'm Janice McKay. Canada is taking on a bold new role at the United Nations General Assembly this week, stepping up to lead the world's middle powers amid growing trade tensions with the United States. Prime Minister Mark Carney is making waves in New York, calling on mid-sized nations to unite to defend global stability and their own economic interests. Following escalating trade disputes and tariff threats from U.S. President Donald Trump, Carney recently walked away from trade negotiations, choosing instead to build new alliances. Canada has co-launched a new coalition supporting economic cooperation and is actively exploring deals with India and the European Union. Speaking at the UN yesterday, Carney said Canada is offering a predictable and principled partner in an unpredictable world, proving the country is ready to play a far more assertive role on the world stage. Cross-border rhetoric ramping up as U.S. President Donald Trump posted to Truth Social today, launching a scathing critique of Canada's immigration policies. Trump wrote that Canada is destroying itself by allowing millions into the country, unchecked and unvetted, calling it a liberal takeover that is driving up unemployment. Despite Trump's claims, he offered no supporting evidence, and Canada has consistently cut back its immigration intake over the past 2 years. The municipality of Kincardine is marking the National Day for Truth and Reconciliation with a series of community events beginning this week. To kick off local observances, the survivor's flag will be raised during a public ceremony at the Kincardine Library this Friday at 11 a.m. The flag will also fly at Tiverton's Fire Hall and the Davidson Center until October 2nd to honor residential school survivors and remember the children who never returned home. Resource displays will be set up across municipal facilities starting Friday. Residents are encouraged to wear orange September 30th to show their support. Wellington County OPP are looking for suspects after thousands of dollars worth of copper wire was stolen from a business in Minto. The reported theft happened at the unnamed business on the 12th line sometime between 11 Saturday night and 9 Monday morning. Police said one or more people were involved in the theft. The investigation continues. The CKNX News Today question of the day is powered by Walkerton Toyota. Today we ask, would you like to see better public transit connections between Midwestern Ontario communities? So far, a wide majority say yes, at about 70%. To answer and for more news, go to cknxnewstoday.ca.
0: 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They know steel.
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0: Starts shortly after 1:30 with Max Scherzer on the mound for Toronto. Hear both games live on AM 920 CKNX. Carolina Panthers running back Jonathan Brooks is expected to miss at least 6 weeks after undergoing core muscle surgery. Carolina is also bringing veteran running back Austin Eckler in for a workout as it looks for depth in the backfield behind Edmonton native Chuba Hubbard. And the Ottawa Redblacks have added former NFL quarterback Bailey Zappe to their negotiation list. The 27-year-old was released by the Jets this week. Ottawa is 0-13 this season and riding a CFL modern era record 19-game losing streak. For CKNX Sports, I'm Adam Bell.
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4: Partly sunny for this afternoon, but clear overnight, low dropping down to 6 degrees. Sunshine on the way for tomorrow, high 21, remaining clear tomorrow night with a low of just 3 degrees. For Friday, sunny with a high of 20 and a low of 3. And on Saturday, sunshine with a high of 21 and a low near 8. Partly sunny Sunday, high near 21. Currently, it's 17 degrees.
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10: This is your Cool 80s Lunch, and we have a birthday to celebrate today. Happy birthday today to Bruce Frederick Joseph Springsteen. Yes, Bruce Springsteen celebrates today. He was born on this day in 1949 in Long Branch, New Jersey. The boss grew up in a working-class family. His dad was a bus driver and did odd jobs. His mother was a legal secretary. As a kid, he grew up by hearing fellow New Jersey singer Frank Sinatra on the radio and became interested in being a musician. And by the age of 7, after seeing Elvis Presley perform on the Ed Sullivan Show, he decided this is what he wanted to do. His mother rented a guitar from the music store in Freehold for $6 a week and took a few weeks of guitar lessons, but quit after it failed to provide him with the instant gratification he desired. He found it a little later on, though, and of course released 21 studio albums spanning 6 decades. Of course, he's been inducted into the Rock and Roll Hall of Fame. That was in 1999. He's got the Presidential Medal of Freedom in 2016 and the National Medal of Arts. Happy birthday to Bruce Springsteen.

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your cool 80s lunch today. This day in 2006, Neil Young was named Artist of the Year at the 5th Annual Americana Honors and Awards in Nashville, Tennessee. The honor recognized the success and the impact of his album that came out in 2005 called Prairie Wind. It earned widespread critical acclaim and Grammy nominations. The Americana Honors and Awards celebrate the outstanding achievements in roots music. It's Neil Young on your cool 80s lunch.

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It was on September 23rd, 1980, that Bob Marley did his final show. It was at the Stanley Theater in Pittsburgh, Pennsylvania. This was the last public performance he'd ever scheduled to promote his album, Uprising. Now, he was struggling in the days before the show. He actually collapsed while jogging in New York Central Park 2 days before this show. Of course, he'd been diagnosed with malignant melanoma 3 years before that. Now, this concert was officially released years later as a live album called Live Forever. The Stanley Theater set that night closed with Get Up, Stand Up, which was actually the last song Bob Marley ever performed live. He also did Jammin', he did No Woman, No Cry, and he did this one, Could You Be Loved?

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1: Good afternoon. It's Eric here hanging out with you talking about the IPM. That's right, the International Plowing Match and Rural Expo. 50 years strong just outside of Walkerton, and there is so much going on. If you want to know everything IPM, you got to download the app, my friend. Schedules, maps, vendors, exhibitor lists, attractions, important information, and so much more. Speaking of important information, the Canadian Cowgirls Precision Drill Team is, there was one at 11 a little earlier today, but there's going to be another one at 3 p.m. this afternoon. The Great Canadian Lumberjack Shows daily at 10:30, 1 and 3. That means about an hour from now, there's going to be another one of those. And of course, at the RV park, they have nightly entertainment at the lounge from 7 to 10 p.m. Hey, we got daily prizes that we are drawing for every single day. That's why we call it daily. So come on down and enter your name into the draw for today and check out everything going on at the IPM.
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5: Partly sunny for this afternoon, but clear overnight, low dropping down to 6 degrees. Sunshine on the way for tomorrow, high 21, remaining clear tomorrow night with a low of just 3 degrees. For Friday, sunny with a high of 20 and a low of 3. And on Saturday, sunshine with a high of 21 and a low near 8. Partly sunny Sunday, high near 21.
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0: It was on this day in 1981 that Tommy Tutone released their second album, Tommy Tutone 2. What a name. The album featured 867-5309 Jenny, which was written by Alex Call and Jim Keller, and became the song that the band really were known for. It reached number 4 in the Billboard Hot 100 and number 1 here in Canada, where it topped the RPM singles chart for 2 weeks in 1982. The band never really had another major hit, but that song, of course, became one of the most recognizable songs of the 1980s. The phone number in the title led to thousands of prank calls across North America from people dialing it, asking it for Jenny, forcing many, many owners of that number to obviously change it. I'll play that song for you coming up in just a few.
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2: Good afternoon. It's Eric here hanging out with you, coming at you from the IPM, the International Plowing Match and Rural Expo 50 years strong. And if you want to know everything that's going on, check out the IPM app because, you know, you can read it quicker than you can hear it from me. And, you know, it's probably all spelled out a little bit better than what I could do. But hey, make sure you're checking out the CKNX Centennial Pavilion today because it's almost 1 o'clock. And as we look today, Lisa McEwen is on stage. After that, we're going to get Blake Wilson kicking off at 2 o'clock until 3 p.m. And then from 3:30 until 5, it's the Armo Grinders. And make sure you're checking out the IPM app and the website because they got so much fun stuff going on tomorrow, Friday, and Saturday in terms of live entertainment. Now, if you look at the Ontario Mutual's main stage in the Brightspan building, what's going on right now? Well, it's going to be Dennis Bushell and then Bernie Hale kicking off at 3 p.m. So come on down and say hi to me. We got some fun stuff that we're giving away. We're telling you everything that's going on just outside of Walkerton here at the IPM.
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Hey, good afternoon. It's Middays with Kate on Cool. Well, I'm sure we've all had bad birthdays once. You know, we'd like a do-over on if we could. A woman in New York, I would have to say, beats us all. Imagine spending your 47th birthday pretty much buried alive. That is what happened to her. In New York, I would have to say, beats us all. Imagine spending your 47th birthday pretty much buried alive. That is what happened to her. I'll fill you in after a couple of songs.

It's Middays with Kate on Cool. A woman named Danielle spent her 47th birthday pretty much buried alive. She fell in to an 8-foot deep sinkhole in her own backyard. She's walking out there. She's got a dog. And all of a sudden, boom, 8-foot deep. It was a narrow one, too, so she couldn't climb out. It looks like it was sort of an old well. And she just got stuck. It was so tight. She was obviously having difficulty breathing. Can't imagine. It has to be the scariest thing ever. And she said she called for help. Thankfully, it was in the daytime and her neighbors actually did hear her. They ran over and, you know, she was right under. They couldn't even see a head popping out or anything like that. And yeah, it was this old well that had opened up. Thankfully, they were able to hear her. They called 911 and they were able to get her out. Once they did, they even sang her happy birthday, which I'm sure is not a moment she'd soon forget. But the thing is, she's not going to forget it because the whole thing was caught on her security cameras. If you want to Google it, yeah. 47-year-old woman spending her birthday in an 8-foot deep sinkhole. Not the way you'd ever, ever want to spend your birthday. That is the thing of nightmares, but she's happy to be out and happy to be alive, no doubt.

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2: If you remember the TV news series W5 or Grade 3 English class, the five W's are who, what, when, where, and why, to which we would add how, and some more songs this time that pose questions like What Are You Doing in My Life by Tom Petty and the Heartbreakers, What Is Life by George Harrison, and as it turns out, one of the first Zeppelin songs on which Jimmy Page used his then-new Gibson Les Paul Standard guitar, the one Joe Walsh found for him. Figuring it was high time he made a switch from the Fender Telecaster he'd used all over Zeppelin 1. In fact, Jimmy's decision to make the switch came after recording Whole Lotta Love. And this song asks the question. The one with the words not so obvious as to what they're about, but as per Zeppelin biographer Stephen Davis, it was a song about Robert Plant being taken with his wife's younger sister. Hence the song title, What Is and What Should Never Be.
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94.5.

It had to be a pretty nice first full day of fall. 17 is where we're sitting right now. Still hoping to get to 19 with lots of sunshine. Clear and cool tonight, dropping down to 6 for tomorrow. Sunshine 21, 20 and sunny on Friday, and 21 and sunshine right now on Saturday. Just a beautiful couple of days, which works out well because, of course, it is the one and only International Plowing Match and Rural Expo. They couldn't have picked better weather for this at all. It's happening all week long at Walkerton, Ontario. There is something to see and do for absolutely everybody. If you want more details, you want to find out exactly what is happening, head on over to our website, coolradio.ca. 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
1: Good afternoon. It's Eric here once again letting you know about everything that's going on for the IPM, the International Plowing Match and Rural Expo. 50 years strong here in Bruce County. And, well, we are having a great time today. 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Hey, if you want a daily prize, that's right, different prize every single day. 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Hey, come on down and check it out. It's a great time. The music is going. 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
11: Partly sunny for this afternoon, but clear overnight, low dropping down to 6 degrees. Sunshine on the way for tomorrow, high 21, remaining clear tomorrow night with a low of just 3 degrees. For Friday, sunny with a high of 20 and a low of 3. And on Saturday, sunshine with a high of 21 and a low near 8. Partly sunny Sunday, high near 21.
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Well, that is it for me. Thanks so much for hanging out this afternoon. Enjoy the rest of this first full day of fall. Have yourself a good one. I'll talk to you again tomorrow at 10.

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1: It's Eric here hanging out with you at the IPM, telling you everything that's going on. And with us, we have some special guests here. Who do we have?
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1: And where are we all from? 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
1: Okay, cool. 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
5: Yep, free stuff.
1: Free stuff. Love it. And so what are you guys looking forward to seeing the most here?
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1: The dancing tractors. I love it. 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

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This is Cool 94.5. How you doing? 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

That's the tune that the Foo Fighters usually play as their encore when they're in concert. It's Everlong. Foo Fighters, Cool 94.5, No Repeat Workday, and some Cherry Pie with Warrant.

0: There goes Lawrence Gowen on the No Repeat Workday, Cool 94.5. How you doing? It is Dave Lochbaum coming up today. Two more opportunities to qualify for the Coolest Songs of the Day contest. $6,000 in prizes to give away next month. Your first chance to qualify comes up at 4 o'clock today. Well, Sydney Sweeney has apparently ruffled some feathers with a lot of females after her nude sports betting advertisement with no vig has gone viral. Apparently, Sydney has lost over 200,000 followers on Instagram, all because of that provocative advertisement. Shockingly, all of those lost followers were women. Yeah, all the dudes have stuck around.
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7: partly sunny for this afternoon, but clear overnight, low dropping down to 6 degrees. Sunshine on the way for tomorrow, high 21, remaining clear tomorrow night with a low of just 3 degrees. For Friday, sunny with a high of 20 and a low of 3. And on Saturday, sunshine with a high of 21 and a low near 8. Partly sunny Sunday, high near 21.

0: There goes Pat Benatar, no repeat workday, Cool 94.5. It is Dave Lochbaum, second day of fall, 17 degrees. Should see a clear sky this evening, lows of 6 Celsius. Well, if you're one of those individuals that's utilizing ChatGPT to help you with any issues at work, whether it's writing emails or researching projects or anything like that, AI experts are suggesting that you and I should never share personal identification information with ChatGPT, you know, like your address or your phone number. They suggest just give all of that information to Facebook instead.
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Back in the day, there wasn't a single girl I knew that didn't have a copy of that record, Jagged Little Pill. It's Alanis, it's the No Repeat Workday, and Motley Crue, it's Cool 94.5.

0: There goes Canada's Corey Hart. No repeat work day. Cool 94.5. It is Dave. Well, now that it's officially Spirit Halloween season, I've got a question for you. Has candy corn become the new pumpkin spice? I'm noticing a lot of candy corn themed items that are being released this fall. I just saw a posting for a candy corn perfume that's being sold at candycornseason.com. We found out yesterday that Shock Top is releasing a candy corn beer this fall. Who the hell's the one guy that actually likes candy corn? Where's he at?
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4: 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If you have any information regarding this crime or any other crime, call Crime Stoppers at 1-800-222-TIPS or submit a web tip online at p3tips.com. You can remain anonymous, be exempt from court, and may qualify for a cash reward of up to $2,000. Remember, crime doesn't pay, but Crime Stoppers does.
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15: Partly sunny for this afternoon, but clear overnight, low dropping down to 6 degrees. Sunshine on the way for tomorrow, high 21, remaining clear tomorrow night with a low of just 3 degrees. For Friday, sunny with a high of 20 and a low of 3. And on Saturday, sunshine with a high of 21 and a low near 8. Partly sunny Sunday, high near 21.
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Well, if you like that tune, you'll love the Cool Ladies Lunch weekdays at 12 noon. 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That show back at 12 o'clock tomorrow. It is Dave, local news at 4. Then, yep, the 4 o'clock song in our Coolest Songs of the Day contest. 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

0: I'm William Prince, and I'm proud to be a part of A Day to Listen in partnership with the Gord Downey and Chani Wenjack Fund. 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
1: With an update from CKNX News Today.ca, I'm Janice McKay. Kincardine residents are invited to take part in educational events this weekend, reflecting on the legacy of Canada's residential school system. On Saturday, the Bruce County Kincardine Library Branch will host a free screening of The Secret Path at 11 in the morning, telling the story of Chaney Wenjack. On Sunday, September 27th, the municipality in Bruce County will host The Walk for Wenjack at Station Beach from 1 to 3 p.m. Community members are invited to register online and join the walk to honor Wenjack's legacy and take a step forward in reconciliation. The cost of bringing Canada's federal workforce back to the office 4 days a week is beginning to take shape. Apparently, it carries an $18 million price tag for space setup alone. Since July, thousands of federal public servants were required to spend 4 days a week working on site. Innovation, Science and Economic Development Canada accounts for the largest share of the spending at nearly $5.7 million, followed by Fisheries and Oceans at over $4 million. The figures were released in response to an order paper question from NDP MP Heather McPherson. Several other departments, including Public Services and Procurement Canada, are still assessing the total cost. U.S. President Donald Trump is taking aim at Canada once again. In a Truth Social post this morning, Trump claimed Canada is destroying itself by letting millions of unchecked and unvetted people into the country, linking the issue to a liberal takeover and high unemployment. However, Trump offered no evidence to back up his claim, and official data shows Canada has actually reduced immigration targets over the last 2 years. Meantime, Canadian Prime Minister Mark Carney is at the UN, where he's scheduled to co-host an event alongside the chief of the European Commission. The Weavers Creek Trail and Boardwalk in Harrison Park is officially open once again. The City of Owen Sound marked the completion of the major infrastructure project with a ribbon-cutting ceremony. The upgraded upper and lower boardwalk sections feature durable new materials built to handle the Creek Valley environment, providing a safer, more accessible route for visitors. A firefighter with Owen Sound Fire and Emergency Services placed second overall at the FireFit World Championship. Joe Forbes completed the championship course in Fredericton, New Brunswick on September 13th to earn the silver medal. Forbes is a 9-year veteran of the Owen Sound Fire Department and has been an active competitor in the FireFit events throughout his career. Known as the toughest 2 minutes in sports, the FireFit Championship see firefighters in full gear go head-to-head, completing essential firefighting tasks. The events are physically demanding to test strength, endurance, speed, and skill. Gray Bruce is scheduled to host the FireFit World Championship in 2028. For more, go to cknxnewstoday.ca.
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4: The Toronto Blue Jays are on the field right now in Baltimore. First half of a doubleheader against the Orioles today. The Jays cannot lose if they want a shot at the playoffs. Max Scherzer had 3 strikeouts in the first inning, finished with 7 through 5 innings of work, but 4 earned runs takes us to the current score of 4-2 for Baltimore. They're in the 8th inning. Second half of this doubleheader starts at 6:35 and can be heard on AM 920 CKNX. Canadian defender Derek Cornelius has been taken to hospital after suffering a non-contact lower body injury during training in Toronto. Canada Soccer says the 28-year-old is undergoing further assessment. Cornelius is a regular with the national team and had been preparing for Saturday's friendly against Chile at BMO Field. And New York Giants quarterback Jackson Dart will have surgery on his left knee. He's expected to miss the rest of the season. For CKNX Sports, I'm Adam Bell.
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1: A clear forecast overnight and cool with the low falling to 6 degrees. Sunshine on the way for tomorrow, high near 21. Clear Thursday night, low near 3 degrees. Sunny again Friday, high 20. And clear, low again near 3 degrees. Sunshine continues on Saturday, high 21. Low near 8 degrees with clear skies Saturday night. And partly sunny Sunday, high 21. Currently it's 19 degrees.
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7: Another successful day at the Bruce County IPM is winding down, but the remaining three might be even busier. Thursday sees the Ontario Queen of the Furrow competition really get underway as young women in agriculture vie for the leadership position. Miranda Claver, Queen of the Furrow committee chair, says it'll be a competitive field out in the field.
8: The local queens, we got 19 competing from all across the province this year. They're going to be competing in different portions of the competition all week long. Thursday morning, they're going to have a 10-minute interview with a panel of three judges behind closed doors. And then in the afternoon, they're going to go out to the fields in the VIP area at 2 o'clock to do some plowing all week long. Thursday morning, they're going to have a 10-minute interview with a panel of three judges behind closed doors. And then in the afternoon, they're going to go out to the fields in the VIP area at 2 o'clock to do some plowing, plow a plot of land with

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Well, a new report suggesting that 22% of adults say they don't have any regrets. None. The other 78% have too many regrets to list.

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0: 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Well, football fans, a heads up. The NFL has partnered with Hallmark for a series of Christmas TV specials. The first one is called Holiday Touchdown, A Bears Love Story. And apparently Chicago Bears players will be featured on this Hallmark show. Tell me this doesn't sound like that old Saturday Night Live skit with Mike Ditka and Norm from Cheers. Remember that one? No Bears.
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2: Another successful day at the Bruce County IPM is winding down, but the remaining three might be even busier. Thursday sees the Ontario Queen of the Furrow competition really get underway as young women in agriculture vie for the leadership position. Miranda Claver, Queen of the Furrow committee chair, says it'll be a competitive field out in the field.
3: The local queens, we got 19 competing from all across the province this year. They're going to be competing in different portions of the competition all week long. Thursday morning, they're going to have a 10-minute interview with a panel of three judges behind closed doors. And then in the afternoon, they're going to go out to the fields in the VIP area at 2 o'clock to do some plowing, plow a plot of land with a plow coach. So that's very exciting.
2: The Queen of the Furrow will be crowned at the Celebration of Excellence in Mildmay on Friday night. Tickets must be purchased in advance. The IPM runs until Saturday night, just west of Walkerton, at the corner of Bruce Road 3 and Durham Road. For CKNXNewsToday.ca, I'm Eric Thompson with the IPM Match Minute.
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16: A clear forecast overnight and cool with the low falling to 6 degrees. Sunshine on the way for tomorrow, high near 21. Clear Thursday night, low near 3 degrees. Sunny again Friday, high 20. And clear, low again near 3 degrees. Sunshine continues on Saturday, high 21. Low near 8 degrees with clear skies Saturday night. And partly sunny Sunday, high 21.
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0: Well, the 5 o'clock song coming up just after the 5 o'clock news in our Coolest Songs of the Day contest. Another chance to qualify to go home with those brand new bicycles from Martin's Bicycle Shop. The brand new grill from Palmerston Home Hardware. 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All that and more could be yours if you win with our Coolest Songs of the Day contest. Check out our website for full details and be listening just after the news at 5 for your 5 o'clock song. It is Dave. Lots of great music lined up for the drive home this afternoon, including Pearl Jam and some AC/DC.
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1: With an update from CKNXnewstoday.ca, I'm Janice McKay. Canada is stepping directly into the spotlight as world leaders meet at the UN General Assembly, offering a distinct strategy to navigate great power rivalries. Prime Minister Mark Carney is championing what he calls value-based realism, a diplomatic approach that blends a firm commitment to human rights with flexible partnerships. The strategy comes as trade relations with the U.S. reach historic strain under President Donald Trump. In response, Carney's government is pushing aggressively to diversify Canada's global relationships, aiming to double non-U.S. trade over the next decade. In New York this week, Carney has met with multiple world leaders, co-hosted discussions on Middle East peace, and committed $100 million in aid for Palestinians. Hikers and nature lovers in Owen Sound will have a refreshed path to explore at Harrison Park. The city held a ribbon-cutting ceremony to celebrate the reopening of the Weavers Creek Trail and Boardwalk following months of city-led construction. Designed by GSS Engineering and built by TDI Land Restoration, the project replaces aging infrastructure with weather-resistant upgrades along both the upper and lower boardwalks. City officials say the enhanced design will improve safety and accessibility and protect the surrounding ecosystem for years to come. The Gateway Center of Excellence in Rural Health recently held a caregiver recognition event to celebrate dedication of local caregivers. It took place September 17th at the Libro Community Hall in Clinton, bringing together 70 community members to recognize the important work of caregivers. 22 caregivers were nominated to receive a recognition award. The event is part of the Gateway's Skilled Healthcare Attraction and Retention Program to recognize and support people who contribute to the health and well-being of rural communities. The municipality of Kincardine is marking the National Day for Truth and Reconciliation with a series of community events beginning this week. To kick off local observances, the Survivor's Flag will be raised during a public ceremony at the Kincardine Library this Friday at 11 a.m. The flag will also fly at Tiverton's Fire Hall and the Davidson Center until October 2nd to honor residential school survivors and remember the children who never returned home. Resource displays will be set up across municipal facilities starting Friday. Residents are encouraged to wear orange September 30th to show their support. The CKNX News Today question of the day is powered by Walkerton Toyota. Today, we ask, would you like to see better public transit connections between Midwestern Ontario communities? So far, a wide majority say yes at about 70%. To answer and for more news, go to CKNXnewstoday.ca.
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4: The Toronto Blue Jays have been eliminated from playoff contention after dropping a 4-2 loss to the Orioles this afternoon. The team wasted what was a pretty good start from Max Scherzer, who went 5 innings and struck out 7, but he did allow 4 earned runs to bump his record to 3-9. Jays have another game against the Orioles that begins at 6:35 here on AM 920 CKNX. Carolina Panthers running back Jonathan Brooks is expected to miss at least 6 weeks after undergoing core muscle surgery. Carolina is also bringing in veteran back Austin Eckler in for a workout as it looks for depth in the backfield behind Edmonton native Chuba Hubbard. Chicago Blackhawks star Connor Bedard is still not close to returning to practice as he recovers from a shoulder injury. The 21-year-old was given a 4-month recovery timeline after being injured during off-season training and will miss the start of the regular season. And former Montreal Canadiens owner George Gillette Jr. has died. Gillette owned the Habs and the Molson Center from 2001 until selling the team to the Molson family in 2009. He was 87 years old at the time of his death. For CKNX Sports, I'm Adam Bell.
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1: A clear forecast overnight and cool with the low falling to 6 degrees. Sunshine on the way for tomorrow, high near 21. Clear Thursday night, low near 3 degrees. Sunny again Friday, high 20. And clear, low again near 3 degrees. Sunshine continues on Saturday, high 21. Low near 8 degrees with clear skies Saturday night. And partly sunny Sunday, high 21. Currently it's 19 degrees.
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7: Another successful day at the Bruce County IPM is winding down, but the remaining three might be even busier. Thursday sees the Ontario Queen of the Furrow competition really get underway as young women in agriculture vie for the leadership position. Miranda Claver, Queen of the Furrow committee chair, says it'll be a competitive field out in the field.
8: The local queens, we got 19 competing from all across the province this year. They're going to be competing in different portions of the competition all week long. Thursday morning, they're going to have a 10-minute interview with a panel of three judges behind closed doors. And then in the afternoon, they're going to go out to the fields in the VIP area at 2 o'clock to do some plowing, plow a plot of land with a plow coach. So that's very exciting.
7: The Queen of the Furrow will be crowned at the Celebration of Excellence in Mildmay on Friday night. Tickets must be purchased in advance. The IPM runs until Saturday night, just west of Walkerton, at the corner of Bruce Road 3 and Durham Road. For CKNXNewsToday.ca, I'm Eric Thompson with the IPM Match Minute.
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Cool 94.5 AC/DC coming up for you this half hour. 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Yeah, there's nothing like hooking up for a $15 cheeseburger.

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1: Another successful day at the Bruce County IPM is winding down, but the remaining three might be even busier. Thursday sees the Ontario Queen of the Furrow competition really get underway as young women in agriculture vie for the leadership position. Miranda Claver, Queen of the Furrow committee chair, says it'll be a competitive field out in the field.
2: The local queens, we got 19 competing from all across the province this year. They're going to be competing in different portions of the competition all week long. Thursday morning, they're going to have a 10-minute interview with a panel of three judges behind closed doors. And then in the afternoon, they're going to go out to the fields in the VIP area at 2 o'clock to do some plowing, plow a plot of land with a plow coach. So that's very exciting.
1: 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Tickets must be purchased in advance. The IPM runs until Saturday night, just west of Walkerton, at the corner of Bruce Road 3 and Durham Road. 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
4: I seen these fast food fight videos. You seen the fight videos? Am I the only person who noticed this? Is it just me or are the fast food employees punching us first? It wasn't always like that. There was a time where you would punch them first, then we would fight. But you go in there now, you be like, hey, there was a problem with the Baconator. Oh, I'm sorry. Every time you see a fight video, it's always somebody in the comments trying to say something righteous. Well, if they're going to fight on their job, well, it looks to me that they're going to lose their job. You think they care about their job? 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If anything, Wendy's find out you was fighting, that means you management material.
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14: A clear forecast overnight and cool with the low falling to 6 degrees. Sunshine on the way for tomorrow, high near 21. Clear Thursday night, low near 3 degrees. Sunny again Friday, high 20. And clear, low again near 3 degrees. Sunshine continues on Saturday, high 21. Low near 8 degrees with clear skies Saturday night. And partly sunny Sunday, high 21.
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0: Hey, don't forget, Sunday nights at 6 p.m., check out the Brian Adams Radio Show right here on Cool 94.5. And this November, Brian getting set to release a new record, which he calls A Love Letter to Canada. That album comes out this coming November. For Brian Adams, it is Dave. Remember old Judge Judy from TV? Well, apparently the judge is retiring. Her final episode of Judy Justice is happening in a couple of weeks. It'll be aired on October 22nd, and it sounds like she'll spend her retirement yelling at her husband instead of low-end criminals.
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1: With an update from CKNX News Today.ca, I'm Janice McKay. King Cardin residents are invited to take part in educational events this weekend, reflecting on the legacy of Canada's residential school system. On Saturday, the Bruce County King Cardin Library Branch will host a free screening of The Secret Path at 11 in the morning, telling the story of Chaney Wenjack. On Sunday, September 27th, the municipality in Bruce County will host The Walk for Wenjack at Station Beach from 1 to 3 p.m. Community members are invited to register online and join the walk to honor Wenjack's legacy and take a step forward in reconciliation. The cost of bringing Canada's federal workforce back to the office 4 days a week is beginning to take shape. Apparently, it carries an $18 million price tag for space setup alone. Since July, thousands of federal public servants were required to spend 4 days a week working on site. Innovation, Science and Economic Development Canada accounts for the largest share of the spending at nearly $5.7 million, followed by Fisheries and Oceans at over $4 million. The figures were released in response to an order paper question from NDP MP Heather McPherson. Several other departments, including Public Services and Procurement Canada, are still assessing the total cost. U.S. President Donald Trump is taking aim at Canada once again. In a Truth Social post this morning, Trump claimed Canada is destroying itself by letting millions of unchecked and unvetted people into the country, linking the issue to a liberal takeover and high unemployment. However, Trump offered no evidence to back up his claim, and official data shows Canada has actually reduced immigration targets over the last 2 years. Meantime, Canadian Prime Minister Mark Carney is at the UN, where he's scheduled to co-host an event alongside the chief of the European Commission. The Weavers Creek Trail and Boardwalk in Harrison Park is officially open once again. The City of Owen Sound marked the completion of the major infrastructure project with a ribbon-cutting ceremony. The upgraded upper and lower boardwalk sections feature durable new materials built to handle the creek valley environment, providing a safer, more accessible route for visitors. A firefighter with Owen Sound Fire and Emergency Services placed second overall at the Fire Fit World Championship. Joe Forbes completed the championship course in Fredericton, New Brunswick on September 13th to earn the silver medal. Forbes is a 9-year veteran of the Owen Sound Fire Department and has been an active competitor in the Fire Fit events throughout his career. Known as the toughest 2 minutes in sports, the FireFit Championship see firefighters in full gear go head-to-head, completing essential firefighting tasks. The events are physically demanding to test strength, endurance, speed, and skill. Gray Bruce is scheduled to host the FireFit World Championship in 2028. For more, go to cknxnewstoday.ca.
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4: It's all over for the Blue Jays. They dropped a 4-2 decision in Baltimore this afternoon that has officially eliminated Toronto from postseason contention. Jays back in the field against the O's at 6:35 in a game you can hear on AM920 CKNX. Canadian defender Derek Cornelius has been taken to hospital after suffering a non-contact lower body injury during training in Toronto. Canada Soccer says the defender is undergoing further assessment. Cornelius is a regular with the national team and had been preparing for Saturday's friendly against Chile at BMO Field. Connor Bedard will miss the start of the season as he continues recovering from a shoulder injury suffered during off-season training. Blackhawks head coach Jeff Blashill says the 21-year-old is still not close to returning to team practices. And New York Giants quarterback Jackson Dart is expected to undergo surgery on his left knee and will miss the rest of the season. For CKNX Sports, I'm Adam Bell.
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1: A clear forecast overnight and cool with the low falling to 6 degrees. Sunshine on the way for tomorrow, high near 21. Clear Thursday night, low near 3 degrees. Sunny again Friday, high 20. And clear, low again near 3 degrees. Sunshine continues on Saturday, high 21. Low near 8 degrees with clear skies Saturday night. And partly sunny Sunday, high 21. Currently it's 19 degrees.
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7: A clear forecast overnight and cool with the low falling to 6 degrees. Sunshine on the way for tomorrow, high near 21. Clear Thursday night, low near 3 degrees. Sunny again Friday, high 20. And clear, low again near 3 degrees. Sunshine continues on Saturday, high 21. Low near 8 degrees with clear skies Saturday night. And partly sunny Sunday, high 21.
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7: A clear forecast overnight and cool with the low falling to 6 degrees. Sunshine on the way for tomorrow, high near 21. Clear Thursday night, low near 3 degrees. Sunny again Friday, high 20. And clear, low again near 3 degrees. Sunshine continues on Saturday, high 21. Low near 8 degrees with clear skies Saturday night. And partly sunny Sunday, high 21.
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